I come and cut with the sound of a gun. He will make them pretty women jump and shout. 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

0: Now listen to this. You wanna take a trip? Wow. On a jet plane, DC-10. Just look at your grin. You bought a first class ticket. Wow, so
1: you could
0: high side on your friends. Well, let me tell you what might happen. Listen.

I went to the family doctor. Yes, I did. 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Yes, he did. And he said, get down.